0: rain. A high of 23 degrees Celsius.
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2: This is the Triple Teaser. Three songs from 1 year. But can you work out the year?

songs that don't get played on the radio anymore. That was your triple teaser for this week. Three songs from one year, but what was the year? Some clues, by the way, on the way in just a moment. I've just played you Jerry Halliwell, Look at Me. Before that, it was Precious and Say It Again. And we started off with Supergrass and a great song, which very rarely, if at all, gets played these days. It was Pumping on Your Stereo. So, some clues then. It was the year that we had a royal wedding. Yes, it was the royal wedding of Prince Edward and Sophie Rees-Jones. And they actually attracted controversy when the photographer taking the picture admitted using digital technology to impose a smile on Prince William's face. And talking of weddings, from a royal to a showbiz one, it was the footballer David Beckham, who played for Manchester United in this particular year. He tied the knot with Spice Girl Victoria Adams. The couple received their guest, remember this, sitting on two red thrones. And Queen Victoria wore a £100,000 coronet. It's a different world, isn't it? The year was 1999. Well done if you got it right. And now, another song, believe it or not, that doesn't get played on the radio these days.

forward. The man who used to be in Haircut 100, lead singer with his fluffy jumper, woolly jumper, that was it. And take that situation from his solo career. This is Rob Charles with those songs that don't get played on the radio anymore. Andy Bradshaw, this is your song choice from the Jam in the City.

chosen by Andy Bradshaw, who got in touch via the email rob@robcharles.com. 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Click on that contact us button. That's it. Right, brilliant. The Jam in the City, 1977. Right now, do you remember this? A song that doesn't get played on the radio much these days. This is Nick Straker, the Nick Straker Band, and A Walk in the Park.

I just say thank you for the management and staff here of letting me allow me to be here on this radio station playing songs like that. How good was that? 1988, The Moody Blues. And I know you're out there somewhere. This is Rob Charles, and I'm here. If you want to get in touch with me, you can do. Send me an email and suggest a song for next week's show. rob@robcharles.com. Don't forget to have a look at the Facebook page as well, which is Songs That Don't Get Played on the Radio Anymore. Do that for me. Thank you.

0: Cane Gang and the closest thing to heaven. This is Rob Charles, and I'm playing out those songs that very rarely, if at all these days, get played on the radio. Why, I do not know. I probably bought some, you did as well, made them big hits, but radio stations seem to have forgotten about them. So hopefully, this is the heaven of those radio songs. Right now, I'm going to play you a song choice suggested by Sarah Wallace. Thank you, Sarah, for getting in touch via the email, rob@robcharles.com. You can do the same. Sarah said, any chance of playing Twilight Zone by the Manhattan Transfer? Sarah, you got it. Enjoy. And by the way, this was a hit in 1980.
1: 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Beyond it is another dimension.

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Feels like Sesame Street. Sticking with the letter J, J for Jane, Jefferson, Starship, 1980.

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Thank you to Caroline Munro, who's been in touch. She sent me an email, rob@robcharles.com. She said, I didn't realise you were the voice of Peter Kay's car share as Mike. Yeah, Mike and his morning muesli on the fictional Forever FM. But I'm here right now on this radio station playing songs that don't get played on the radio anymore. And don't forget, if you'd like to get in touch like Caroline, then all you got to do is send me an email, rob@robcharles.com. 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I'm also on Twitter. You can find me there at Radio Rob Charles. And don't forget the Facebook page, Songs That Don't Get Played on the Radio Anymore. I think I'm going to sneeze now. Bear me a second. Oh! Excuse me. Right, I'm out of here. I'll catch you next week for another edition of those songs that don't get played on the radio anymore. Gonna leave you with this. Working for the Yankee Dollar, the Skids. Stay safe.

memories for me of that being available on a pink sort of... It was a pink mush of white as well. Vinyl single. A coloured disc, as they were back in the day. The Skids, 1979, and working for the Yankee Dollar. That'll do for me. I'm going to leave you with Stephanie Mills. 1 year later, 1980. Never knew love like this before. Thank you for listening. Until next week, songs that don't get played on the radio, I'll catch you then. Stay safe.

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1: MPs have rejected a draft law to legalise assisted dying in England and Wales. It was voted down by a majority of 16 after more than 4 hours of debate in the House of Commons. The Prime Minister chose not to vote on the bill. Rick Burgess is campaigning against it.
2: You need to have palliative end-of-life care properly in place, properly resourced. One in three people don't have access to it. So that needs to be set up and working before we reconsider this at all.
1: Meanwhile, supporters say terminally ill adults should be able to make their own decisions. Hampshire police say protesters wearing face coverings at the weekend could be arrested. The force say they'll use powers to allow peaceful protest and prevent violence. It follows a 42-year-old man being arrested as part of investigations into anti-migrant protests in Portsmouth last weekend. A boom in AI spending has seen the UK economy make a surprise growth in July. Economists were expecting to show zero growth for the month. A third of girls and a quarter of boys change the way they act, dress or behave based on what they see on social media. That's coming from Plan International UK. They say over two-thirds of children are consistently seeing content online telling them how to look. Kathleen Spencer-Chapman is from Plan International.
3: So they told us that they really have changed sort of how they've dressed or how they've behaved. And there's often a kind of drip feed of misogyny in this content as well, particularly for boys. It often tells them that women and girls are maybe to blame for some of the problems they've got. So it's kind of affecting attitudes as well.
1: TikTok questioned the research, though, saying they were trying to force a predetermined conclusion. And the first pictures of the new Big Brother house have been released. A new group of housemates will move in on Sunday when the new series starts. That's the latest from Radio News Hub. I'm Lucy Gorman-Lee.
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1: Warm spells of sunshine, breezy in the north with scattered showers following early rain. A high of 23 degrees Celsius.
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Oh, man. Steely Dan, 1972. Should be a theme for our show, shouldn't it? We're reeling in the years. And how many years ago was it? I was putting this 7-inch vinyl on a deck to play to the good people of East Anglia. Well, principally around Ipswich and North Essex. Secret Affair.

hard to find, Oldie, that one. 1979 again. Brilliant. The Secret Affair and Time for Action. One Love, the very best of Bob Marley and the Wailers, a track. So Much Trouble in the World, 1979 again.

always like a little bit of reggae on the show. Don't always have it, but let's get it in early today. Bob Marley and the Wailers, one of the more forgotten ones, and So Much Trouble in the World. Off we go to the Brill Building now, 1619 Broadway, Manhattan.

Brill Building in New York, the spiritual New York home of the hitmakers like Otis Blackwell, who wrote that tune with Jimmy Jones. Great hit in 1960, Handyman. Riding with Winfield Scott. Return the sender. Elvis Presley this time.

0: Otis Blackwell riding with Winfield Scott. Featured on the soundtrack of the film Girls, Girls, Girls, and it was in the UK charts in 1962. Sorry, you will have gathered that I'm not 100% today, and I apologise in advance for any mistakes. And what I need is something to clear my throat, so here we are at the ideal spot, the disc jockey and jukebox. So I'm going to go in behind the bar, pour myself a pint, and hand you over to landlord Tony.
1: Okay, ladies and gentlemen, all you pub quizzers, here's three songs. Can you tell us the titles, the artists, and the years they were hit?
2: Taking you back to the 1950s.

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You know, if you're pretty good at this stuff, then it's quite a nice game to play and see if you can actually name the hit and the artist at least before the vocals start. It's something I can still play, but yes, no, I'm not what I was, and I'm certainly not feeling what I was, if you know what I mean. I'm feeling like I don't want to be. Yeah, anyway, it's a cold, it's turned to guitar. Right, how did you do? The Osmonds, Little Darling, 1957. If you didn't know it at the time, then you probably heard it on the soundtrack of a film like American Graffiti, where it's used a lot these days. O.C. Smith, and a country tune. He had several country hits. Son of Hickory Hollis Tramp was one of them in 1968. And finally, the Osmonds were Going Home, and our hit year then was 1973. And whether you got them immediately or whether you took a little time to think about it all, it doesn't really matter.

0: Chris Hermes climbing all the way into the top 10 in 1968 with Sunshine Girl. And a hit straight away from the humdrum days of the 1970s.
1: Humdrum days and a humdrum ways. 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
2: 1973.

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Now, we played you Herman's Hermits and Sunshine Girl. Do you remember they also had a hit with a song called Silhouettes? Found this one lurking in the 1957 file, an original version from the Rays.

0: 73 and power to all our friends. I go trawling through the years to find you great music to play. And we got a couple of friends that you might know, musical friends, of course, but names you might recognise, let's say. Do you know Maurice White from Earth, Wind & Fire? He's playing drums on this track, and good drums too. And one of the vocalists is Minnie Riperton. But the name on the record, if you remember, Pigmeat Markham.
1: Yeah, he, this call is now in session. His Honor, Judge Pigmeat Markham presiding.

0: eyes.
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0: 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Out of this courtroom.
2: Judge, your ownership high, sir. Did I hear you say order in the court?
0: Yes, I said order.
2: Well, I'll take two cans of beer, please.

0: Pig Meat, sir. 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
1: No, who are you, boy?
0: Well, I'm the fella that introduced you to your wife.
1: To my wife?
0: Yeah.
1: Life, you son of a gun.

Maybe more people would have gone out and bought the Hollies in 1973 if they could have remembered the title. The day that Curly Billy shot down Crazy Sam McGee, and I'm reading that.

only waiting for this moment to arise. You are only waiting for this moment to arise. You are only waiting for this moment to arise.

two great tracks featuring two great talents. Why compare them? Let's enjoy the two. Paul McCartney from the White Album and Mind Games. John Lennon in 1973. Big names in the second hour of the show include ABBA, Neil Diamond, Dionne Warwick, The Carpenters, The Beach Boys and Frank Sinatra. And taking us to the end of the hour, Susie Quattro, 1973 then, Daytona Demon.

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1: MPs have voted against an attempt to legalise assisted dying in England and Wales. Passionate speeches both in favour and against the bill were heard during a more than four-hour debate in the House of Commons. It was then voted down by a majority of 16. Josh Cook is terminally ill. He's campaigning for the bill.
2: I'm absolutely disgusted. Yet again, there was 75% of our population in favour of giving compassion and choice to terminally ill people like myself at the end of our lives has been shattered, destroyed and ruined.
1: Meanwhile, opponents of the bill have urged the focus to shift to improving end-of-life care. People wearing face coverings at protests planned in Portsmouth this weekend could face arrest. That's what Hampshire police say as they plan to use powers to prevent violence. Groups from South Coast Patriots have called for a peaceful march in Portsmouth city centre tomorrow, while Stand Up to Racism will host a counter-protest march. Over two-thirds of children are seeing content online telling them how to look. That's coming from Plan International UK. They say a third of girls and a quarter of boys change the way they act, dress or behave based on what they see on social media. Kathleen Spencer-Chapman is from Plan International.
3: I mean, it's such an important time, as I said, for sort of, you know, developing your identity, exploring different things. And if content you're seeing when you're a teenager is sort of giving you very particular ideas, even about those sort of hobbies or even the career that you should pursue, it can really have an impact down the line.
1: TikTok questioned the research, though, saying they were trying to force a predetermined conclusion. The Princess of Wales has returned to the cancer hospital where she received care to thank staff. Kate says she received incredible support at the Royal Marsden Hospital. And singer Sienna Spiro has become the youngest British female in more than a decade to get a number one single. The 20-year-old has chopped the charts with Great Expectation. From Radio News Hub, I'm Lucy Gorman-Lee.
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6: This is your weather update.
1: Warm spells of sunshine, breezy in the north with scattered showers following early rain. A high of 23 degrees Celsius.
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8: You

0: know it's that swinging little guitar man. Hey, hey.
1: Jerry Reed playing a session there for the King Elvis Presley, Guitar Man. Fine way to start the hour. Our featured years, 1957, 68, and 1973.

The album was The Amazing Old Blue Eyes Is Back in 1973. Great track. Hope you enjoyed it with me. You Will Be My Music.

0: We probably called it Scar or Blue Meat in 1968. Locomotive were a Birmingham band with Rudy's in Love. Hey, it's been a popular song ever since.
1: Peter Fairhead's Guilty Pleasures.

0: 1973, the Beach Boys and Sail on Sailor. Gayla Peavy, she of the seasonal hippopotamus in the 50s in the United States, also had a hit which was covered in the UK by Diana Decker, and it includes a pet. So it's got to be our Uncle Mac track.
1: If there's someone in the city doesn't want a little kitty, tell them put the little kitty in a basket. 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

0: Diana Decker, Kitty in the Basket. 1954 for that one, as we get away from our featured years. But here they come again, and another American cover as we start going easy on down the decades. Some great names, starting with Gary Miller.
1: 1957.

0: There's no such thing as make-believe, puppet dolls, autumn leaves, and BB guns. 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
1: 1973.

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Roger Miller, Little Green Apples, 1968 in the UK. And 1969, two separate chart entries. Maybe he came round on tour. The Carpenters, I Can't Make Music, from an album I bought in 1973 called Now and Then, with that wonderful long medley on one side. And Dionne Warwick, working with the Bee Gees, of course, All the Love in the World, in 1982. Great music, hope you agree. Big artist from the United States coming with a track about heartache now.

sisters had a style all of their own. Love Me Forever. Several versions of that hit the charts in 1957. What about Birds and the Beatles? Well, in the original white label album, the bird would have been, what was it? Played it the other week. Blackbird on the white album. But Mrs. Band on the Run, Paul McCartney and Wings. It's not a blackbird, it's a bluebird.

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We've not finished with Bluebirds. Got one more and a very cheerful threesome as we bring you the roar of the grease paint, the smell of the popcorn, the box in the corner. We're off to the cinema to enjoy Oliver.

And there you had it. What a wonderful trio there. Well, I hope you agree anyway. The roar of the grease paint took us to Broadway, but also to see the film Oliver, Consider Yourself, 1968, that particular recording. And what a treasure in my collection, a present from a good friend, Jonathan Livingston Seagull, the soundtrack album. It's full of wonderful music. I'm not sure any of it was ever released as a single, but certainly Skybird was promoted on the radio. Neil Diamond, of course, 1973. And a Eurovision track for 1968 brought us Massiel. And I think it was something like, He Brings Me Love, la la la, la la la. But we just got la la la, la la la, la la la, la la la. If you know what I mean, 1968. Oh, who's on the phone? Ring, ring, must be Abba.

0: The album was Ring Ring. Nina, Pretty Ballerina, 1973, before we realised how good they are. And ABBA. Here's another track from 1973. And I have to mention here that the song was a hit the year before, 1972, for Donny Hathaway. And now the late Roberta Flack, who will be sadly missed. And we will be playing her on the show here in the next few weeks.
1: Peter Fairhead's Guilty Pleasure.

was a travelling salesman, as we call them, for a big chunk of 1973. I was in Scotland, and a lot of the time, when you're out of town, all you could hear was Radio 2 on long wave. Couldn't even get Radio 1 on medium wave, so I listened to a lot of Radio 2. That was one of their turntable hits, Sergio Mendes, and Where Is the Love, 1973. My name's Peter Fairhead. Find me on social media, or if you want to get in touch, easy, just email me here at the station, and I'm always pleased to hear from you. Suggestions, requests, dedications, whatever. But always do get in touch if you have any criticism, because I do like to know. Time for one more in full, and this is a turntable hit from 1968. Ray Stevens. I

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1: MPs have rejected a draft law to legalise assisted dying in England and Wales. It was voted down by a majority of 16 after more than 4 hours of debate in the House of Commons. The Prime Minister chose not to vote on the bill. Rick Burgess is campaigning against it.
2: You need to have palliative end-of-life care properly in place, properly resourced. One in three people don't have access to it. So that needs to be set up and working before we reconsider this at all.
1: Meanwhile, supporters say terminally ill adults should be able to make their own decisions. Hampshire police say protesters wearing face coverings at the weekend could be arrested. The force say they'll use powers to allow peaceful protest and prevent violence. It follows a 42-year-old man being arrested as part of investigations into anti-migrant protests in Portsmouth last weekend. A boom in AI spending has seen the UK economy make a surprise growth in July. Economists were expecting to show zero growth for the month. A third of girls and a quarter of boys change the way they act, dress or behave based on what they see on social media. That's coming from Plan International UK. They say over two-thirds of children are consistently seeing content online telling them how to look. Kathleen Spencer-Chapman is from Plan International.
3: So they told us that they really have changed sort of how they've dressed or how they've behaved. And there's often a kind of drip feed of misogyny in this content as well, particularly for boys. It often tells them that women and girls are maybe to blame for some of the problems they've got. So it's kind of affecting attitudes as well.
1: TikTok questioned the research, though, saying they were trying to force a predetermined conclusion. And the first pictures of the new Big Brother house have been released. A new group of housemates will move in on Sunday when the new series starts. That's the latest from Radio News Hub. I'm Lucy Gorman-Lee.
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1: Warm spells of sunshine, breezy in the north with scattered showers following early rain. A high of 23 degrees Celsius.
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0: Thank you so very much. Thank you.
1: We have one little thing. Quite frequently, we get a chance to travel across the country, as you might well imagine. And,
0: we're very sorry that had to happen. We don't really travel that way. Bruce, if you might notice here, is wearing some red nylon stretch socks to offset his basic gray slacks. Creation of Robert Hall. Now, I started getting into something very serious. People expect us to have prepared a few thoughts concerning the future and a better and a brighter tomorrow. We have a new administration, I guess you might know, a new president. Of course, he has new ideas. Maybe you've heard about the Peace Corps. It's kind of a new idea. Instead of putting everyone into the service, gives all the young people in America a chance to kind of travel around the world, you know, goodwill and all that sort of thing. And, well, we've noticed that there's rather a rich abundance of vocal groups in the country right now, and we think that they'd fit into the program.
2: Oh, really?
0: just beautifully. And with your very kind permission, we've put together a few thoughts on the subject. We'd like to dedicate this entire mess to Mr. Jack Kennedy.

0: freshmen, a group that rates a cheer. Of course, they've been four freshmen for almost 20 years.
1: It isn't that they're stupid, well, a little maybe so.
2: They can't afford to graduate, they're making too much dough.

0: 1964.
1: Hi, this is Roy Orbison. In 65, in January, I come back to Australia. This time with the Rolling Stones. This is the year after the Beach Boy tour. And the Stones and I became friends. And exchanged gifts and everything. They were pretty wild bunch, you know. Still are a wild bunch. And they like Pretty Woman very well. You see, Pretty Woman with a beat that's like jump, jump, jump, jump, just like dum, dum, dum, dum, dum, dum, dum. I can't get no satisfaction. Anyway, they like Pretty Woman well enough to go back and write I Can't Get No Satisfaction.

I age, it means less. The country I come from is a part of the free West.

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1: MPs have voted against an attempt to legalise assisted dying in England and Wales. Passionate speeches both in favour and against the bill were heard during a more than four-hour debate in the House of Commons. It was then voted down by a majority of 16. Josh Cook is terminally ill. He's campaigning for the bill.
2: I'm absolutely disgusted. Yet again, there was 75% of our population in favour of giving compassion and choice to terminally ill people like myself at the end of our lives has been shattered, destroyed and ruined.
1: Meanwhile, opponents of the bill have urged the focus to shift to improving end-of-life care. People wearing face coverings at protests planned in Portsmouth this weekend could face arrest. That's what Hampshire police say as they plan to use powers to prevent violence. Groups from South Coast Patriots have called for a peaceful march in Portsmouth city centre tomorrow, while Stand Up to Racism will host a counter-protest march. Over two-thirds of children are seeing content online telling them how to look. That's coming from Plan International UK. They say a third of girls and a quarter of boys change the way they act, dress or behave based on what they see on social media. Kathleen Spencer-Chapman is from Plan International.
3: I mean, it's such an important time, as I said, for sort of, you know, developing your identity, exploring different things. And if content you're seeing when you're a teenager is sort of giving you very particular ideas, even about those sort of hobbies or even the career that you should pursue, it can really have an impact down the line.
1: TikTok questioned the research, though, saying they were trying to force a predetermined conclusion. The Princess of Wales has returned to the cancer hospital where she received care to thank staff. Kate says she received incredible support at the Royal Marsden Hospital. And singer Sienna Spiro has become the youngest British female in more than a decade to get a number one single. The 20-year-old has chopped the tarts with Great Expectation. From Radio News Hub, I'm Lucy Gorman-Lee.
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1: Warm spells of sunshine, breezy in the north with scattered showers following early rain. A high of 23 degrees Celsius.
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1: Some of the first recollections I have are of my mother and father giving me a guitar for my 6th birthday. And then we moved from Vernon, Texas, where I was born, to Fort Worth, Texas. And World War II was going on at the time, and I had uncles and cousins who would come by our house in Fort Worth to play and sing. So we would undo the strings on the guitar and put the microphone inside, then put the strings back on the guitar, and we had an amplifier. I remember my Uncle Kenneth played guitar and was an early influence. My father taught me how to play the guitar. And the first song I learned was You Are My Sunshine. I learned my first songs when I was 6 and 7. And then when I was 8 years old, I moved back to Vernon, Texas. And I was on a radio show there. Every Saturday there was a talent show. So you could go down to the radio station and sing your songs. And I went every Saturday, and I kept coming and showing up so often that they asked me to be a regular. So that was when I was 8 years old. So I was singing on Vernon Radio then. And then I moved to Wink, Texas, which is West Texas, and started singing for the school assembly, you know, in the auditorium at school. There would be a play, and then I would sing that with my guitar. So that was at the age of 10. Then by the time I was 15, I had my own group, and we were playing on radio stations in West Texas.

Sheena Easton at 9 to 5, and that launched her career after winning a reality TV show. The number one this week back in the air, what was it? Try and identify it from this. There you go, the final listen, a short snip of the number one today back in the year. And we already know that the song had an expensive, surreal video with groundbreaking visuals. And your final clue, it was taken from the album Scary Monsters. Our big question of the hour has been, it takes the average person 8 seconds to do this. What is it? Well, the answer is answer their phone. Time for the top three countdown for this week in our mystery year. And at number three, it was The Jam.

Number two, ABBA with The Winner Takes It All, and that won a platinum disc in the UK, a gold disc in the US, and it was taken from the album Super Trooper. So that's just about it for the Time of Our Music Life this week, and in this hour, the music was from 1980. That's just about all we've got time for. Hope you enjoyed the music and memories from 1972 and 1980. I'll be back same time, same place next week for another 2 hours of music from Mystery Years. Thanks for being here over the last 2 hours. And remember, the show is nothing without you. That's why we do it. There's just time to play the number one from this week back in 1980. It was David Bowie with Ashes to Ashes, and it spent 2 weeks at the top. Have a great week, look after yourself, and I'll see you next time. Here's the number one from this week in 1980.

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1: Reform UK have been given £36 million by a crypto billionaire in what's the biggest donation to a British political party on record. Ben Daylow's handed Nigel Farage's party the cash, saying he wants them to get a fair fight at the next general election. It follows scrutiny of Reform's finances over the summer, including an ongoing criminal investigation into whether or not they broke the rules on donations. Donald Trump's visit to Ireland is set to begin today. Lucy Gormley can tell us more.
2: The US president will take part in engagements in the Irish capital Dublin, as well as at his golf resort in Doonburg, County Clare, which is hosting the Irish Open. The Irish premier says he's looking forward to welcoming Mr. Trump to the country. It's been described as one of the biggest security operations ever implemented by the Irish Police Service.
1: The first man charged over anti-migrant protests in Portsmouth is appearing in court this morning. The 42-year-old was arrested last weekend and later charged with violent disorder and assaulting a police officer when crowds gathered when a dinghy arrived after crossing the channel. Further demonstrations are expected in the city today. The government said it won't agree to a so-called kill switch to stop an attack by rogue AI. There have been calls for ministers to be able to shut down artificial intelligence in an emergency after warnings this past week that the technology could wipe out humanity within a decade if left unchecked. But the government said the proposal wasn't realistic and it wouldn't stop misuse elsewhere. Football now, and Chelsea boss Xabi Alonso knows it could be a tricky one against newcomers Hull in the Premier League today.
3: 7 points, no goal conceded. They will be hard to beat. They have the belief. The coach is doing a great job, so it's going to be hard and we'll have to be at our best.
1: Elsewhere this afternoon, Bournemouth host Brentford, Forest head to Villa, Ipswich travel to Crystal Palace and Liverpool welcome Fulham. Finally, one in five drivers say they've accidentally broken the speed limit because of overgrown plants covering up road signs. The RAC also found things like overhanging trees and making it more difficult to pull out safely at a junction. That's the latest from Radio News. I'm Phil Towers.
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6: This is your weather update.
1: Some heavy rain across Scotland, Northern England and Wales, along with strong winds. Top temperatures in the northern half of the UK of 20 Celsius. Drier further south and warmer too, with highs of 24.
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0: So it is Saturday morning. It is the 12th of September. And it is the weekend wake up on your favourite station between now and 10 this morning. So we have on this day, past, present, future, two number ones for you. One from 99 and one a little bit closer to home, if you like. 2018 for the second one this morning. We'll have the papers around about 8:30. Nice upbeat tunes for a Saturday morning in hour one, as always. And then in hour two, once again, the top 10 time machine is primed and ready to go. It's destination set for a mystery year. So if you'd like to get involved with us this morning, presenterchris@yahoo.com. That's the email address for the studio. Or if you prefer to WhatsApp, 07467 902411 is the number you'll need.
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2: Do I look bothered? Ooh.

So we are on the 12th of September. Day 255 of the year. And there are only 110 days left. On this day in 2005 is where we shall start, as England take the Ashes from Australia for the first time since 1987 after the Best Ever series, as it was called. And in 1959, a massive Russian rocket carrying 860 pounds of scientific instruments was successfully launched at the moon. And in 1997, Scotland voted decisively for home rule in a referendum on how they want the country to be governed. And a sad day in 2003, as one of the great legends of country music, Johnny Cash, died after a short illness. What else happened on this day? 1960, MOT tests on motor vehicles were introduced in the UK. The supersonic Concorde passenger jet landed at Heathrow for the first time on this day in 1970 to a barrage of complaints from nearby residents about the noise it made. And the first episode of Top of the Pops to be sold in America. Well, that was filmed on this day in 1987. Do you remember the fuel protests? I think we need some of them again. Well, on this day in 2000, Britain was brought to a standstill as fuel tax protesters, backed by tanker drivers, caused petrol shortages. And we move on now. Did you know that the United States' first known female police officer, Alice Stebbins Wells, was appointed by the LAPD on this day in 1910? So today is National Chocolate Milkshake Day. How good is that to start? It's also World Dolphin Day as well. Very good morning to Flipper, the most intelligent dolphin ever. And National Video Games Day as well. German Language Day. Guten Tag and all that. So it's also National Policewoman Day. International Drive Your Studebaker Day as well, if you've got one. National Days of Encouragement. World First Aid Day. Always handy to be able to do first aid or know someone who does. Farmers Consumer Awareness Day as well. Gym Day. And finally, National Report Medical Fraud Day, apparently. So that is the 12th of September. Our two number ones come from 2018 and 1999. We will go back to 1999 very shortly after Calvin Harris and Sam Smith were top of the tree 8 years ago today.

0: board, Venga Airways. 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
1: The Weekend Wake Up with Chris Ironside.

Number one on this day, 1999. Yes, 27 years ago. The Venga Boys. And we're going to Ibiza. Or Ibiza, as Kim Sassabone, the lead singer of the Venga Boys, says. An unusual pronunciation in English. But we're going to Ibiza, or Ibiza, or wherever they were going. From the Party album, based on Typically Tropical's 1975 number one hit Barbados, reached number one in the UK singles charts, becoming the Venga Boys' second number one single. And outside of the UK, the song also reached number one in the band's native Netherlands and became a top five hit in Flanders, Norway and Sweden. Flanders. It just reminds me of The Simpsons. Old Ned Flanders. 8:23. Bross. They're going to take us to this morning's newspaper front pages after Keane. And Can't Stop Now.

Starting this morning's Daily Mirror, and opponents of the assisted dying bill have spoken of absolute relief after its defeat in the House of Commons as they call for better end-of-life care. The Guardian, also the same subject, leading with more on the defeat of the assisted dying bill in Parliament. Also making the news is a surge in donations to the RNLI after recent protests. Head over to The Times, and that's leading with former Labour Cabinet Minister Alan Milburn's call for a tough love approach to young people who are on benefits. Reform UK, that makes the news in the Daily Telegraph, has received a record £36 million donation from cryptocurrency billionaire Ben Dello, despite ongoing allegations around the party's donations. The Eye Weekend, that's leading with the rejection of the assisted dying bill once more, which saw 286 MPs vote against and 270 in favour. Daily Mail, Andy Burnham. He's been accused of running scared after the Green Party delayed the decision to drill in the Jackdaw gas field in the North Sea. FT Weekend, that's leading with reports that a military aircraft's flight plan caused the air traffic control outage at airports earlier in the week. Daily Star, that talks about the disappearance of a 2,700-year-old Egyptian mummy from a museum. Woke like an Egyptian is the headline there. She's having a pharaoh time. And the Daily Express, that leads with the fallout of the assisted dying bill as well, after it was rejected, with Dame Esther Ranson calling it a tragic day. They are some of your headlines from the papers today, 12th of September.

Rui Da Silva with Touch Me, and before that Somber with Home Wrecker. So if you're struggling this morning to wake up, it's not so bad on a Saturday. Hopefully you can take your time. But spare a thought for the bloke this week. It was very asleep while making his morning brew and reached into the fridge and took out the cat milk instead of the normal milk, half asleep, and put it into his coffee. Now, if his partner, who watched him apparently do the whole thing, had actually told him before he started drinking, maybe it wouldn't have been so bad. But she said, "You didn't put the milk back in the fridge, you put it on the shelf instead. And that annoyed me, so I didn't bother telling you it was cat milk." Slightly petty.

Club Nouveau, not heard that for a while, with Lean On Me. So we'll do our roll call this morning in about 5 minutes' time. 07467 90241 on WhatsApp or presenterchris@yahoo.com. So I'm actually lying. We won't do it in 5 minutes' time. We'll do it in 2 minutes 45 after Billy.

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1: Billy Joel, still rock and roll to me. So just gone 8:46 UK time. Time for us to do our roll call for today. In no particular order. A very good morning to Pauline Sully, tuned in, as is Mr. M. Morning to Simon, over in France. Morning to Hazel and Leanne as well. Morning to everyone at Affordable Bulb Colouring, that's ABC. Find them on Instagram. Morning to Team Frankie, Mrs. Weekend Wake Up. Very good morning to Rigster. I think he might have gone to Wales. He's suffering with some leaks, I think. Morning to Beasley as well. And last but not least, morning to the Goys. That's Elaine and Malcolm. 07467902411 on WhatsApp or presenterchris@yahoo.com via email if you wish to get in touch with the studio this morning. So, I couldn't believe this when I read it, to be honest. Men are shaving off their eyelashes to look more masculine. Yes, some men online have found a bold new way to prove their masculinity, and it involves shaving off their own eyelashes. A viral TikTok video with over 36 million views, yes, 36 million views of someone shaving their eyelashes, shows one man doing exactly that, insisting his lashes looked too feminine. Doctors are less than impressed because eyelashes actually serve a pretty crucial purpose. Dr. Paramdeep Bilku, the clinical advisor, why couldn't it have been Dr. John Smith? The clinical advisor at the College of Optometrists explained that they help keep dirt, dead skin and sweat out of your eyes and protect against harmful

0: L-O-V-E.
1: Rare appearance on vocals there in the mainstream from top producer Arthur Baker, along with Al Green and The Messages Love, rounding off today's track trio of great duets. And before that, you heard Dave Stewart and Barbara Gaskin with the Leslie Gore staple It's My Party, and of course Mark Almond and Gene Pitney with their 80s rework of Something's Gotten Hold of My Heart. Right, now we're going off in a very different direction now with a couple of great electronic tracks for the Gen X.
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1: It's the biggest donation made to a party in UK political history. Reform UK have been given £36 million by a crypto billionaire. Ben Dello said he wanted to hand the money to Nigel Farage's party to help them fight the next election. It follows controversy and an ongoing criminal investigation over Reform's finances and claims it broke the rules, something they deny. Donald Trump has touched down in Ireland, where he's making a two-day visit. He was greeted by the Deputy Premier Simon Harris at Dublin Airport, and he'll meet the President and Taoiseach as well as business leaders later. A huge security operation has been put in place by Irish police. Now, the first man charged over anti-migrant protests in Portsmouth is appearing in court this morning as more demos are due to take place there. Liz Whittaker has the latest.
2: Groups from South Coast Patriots are expected to demonstrate in the city centre this afternoon, with Stand Up to Racism set to host a counter-protest. They come on the same day as a 42-year-old man's expected to appear at Portsmouth Magistrates Court after being arrested during the violent protests last weekend. Police are warning they're using special powers, which mean protesters wearing face coverings can be arrested.
1: Firefighters say they've managed to bring a blaze under control at a block of flats in East London. Around 70 crew were tackling it on the 17th floor of a 22-storey building in Poplar after they were called out just after 4:30 this morning. An investigation is now taking place. In football, newly promoted Hull City are hoping to continue their unbeaten start to the Premier League season with a trip to Chelsea. Among the other games today, Bournemouth host Brentford and Forest head to Villa. Meanwhile, Everton travel to face Spurs later this afternoon. And David Moyes is fairly happy with how his side season's gone so far.
3: Pleased in some aspects. I think we've played quite well in some of the games. And I'd like to have got another win rather than a draw somewhere along the way. But nevertheless, you know, the players have done a really good job at the moment, and we hope they can continue.
1: Finally, Princess Diana's off-the-shoulder black revenge dress goes up for auction in New York later this year, and it's expected to fetch up to £220,000. That's the latest from Radio News Hub. I'm Phil Towers.
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6: This is your weather update.
1: Mostly dry with the odd patch of heavy rain possible, particularly across Wales. It's quite breezy though. Some warm sunny spells in the south of England. Temperatures reaching highs of 23 degrees Celsius.
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first single from Taylor Dane's second album, Can't Fight Fate. Co-written by Arthur Baker, this catchy offering is sung from the perspective of a woman in love. With production from top flight American record producer Rick Wake and a strong promotional push from Arista Records, the song easily cracked the US top 5, but never made it near the UK top 40. Before that, we had a rare play of Lost Weekend from Lloyd Cole and the Commotions, and we started with Glamour Boys from the brilliant Living Colour, written by their guitarist Vernon Reid. The song takes on the entitlement culture he encountered at New York City hotspots, with privileged rich kids often name-dropping and wearing extravagantly expensive clothes. After seeing Living Colour perform at New York's CBGB's in 1986, Mick Jagger produced this song for the band and helped convince Epic Records to sign them. Mick continued to support their work, including by inviting them to open for the Stones on their 1989 Steel Wheels tour.

Face's final studio album, the original and definitive Youth is Wasted on the Young type song. Unusually, Ronnie Wood sang the lead vocal on this one, as Rod Stewart didn't think the song was up to his standards. When Ronnie was asked in a modern interview what it was that he wished he knew when he was younger, he said, "I wish I knew that all the promoters were ripping me off."

Lovely Elton John track on this week's Should Have Been But Wasn't, Skyline Pigeon, which was originally a harpsichord track on his first album, Empty Sky. He re-recorded the song as a piano arrangement during the 1972 sessions for Don't Shoot Me, I'm Only the Piano Player. And that version became the B-side of the hit single Daniel. I always used to play that side more, and I think a lot of people agreed, especially for reasons unknown, listeners in Brazil. It was the most popular radio airplay song during the very early period of Elton John's career, yet it was never released as a single, although it's been the most performed live track from the Empty Sky album across various eras and venues throughout Elton John's career, mainly in Britain. And he regards Skyline Pigeon as one of the first great songs that he and Bernie Taupin wrote together. Right, it's end of the line quiz playtime now. Here's another zap of that end of a big hit record. For you to guess before the end of the show, what do you think this is the last few seconds from? Big song from a very big album during the late 80s. We'll give you a couple more plays now, and then we'll reveal the answer at the end of the show. Well, we've got our long song on the way shortly after Crowded House.

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And every week we play the full-length original or extended version that you don't usually get to hear on the radio. And that was this week's offering, Everybody Have Fun Tonight, from Wang Chung. It's hard to believe that that song was originally conceived as a ballad, which is how it appeared on the original demo. Cedar Garrett sang backup on this track. Now, her name may not be immediately familiar to you, but many will recognise her voice as the distinctive one of Michael Jackson's duet partner on I Just Can't Stop Loving You. Everybody Have Fun Tonight is also known for its jerky video, which is full of extremely quick cuts between similar images. So much so that the dissonance created left some viewers feeling nauseous. And as such, it was actually banned in the UK, because someone at the BBC claimed that the frame rate used could cause epileptic seizures in some people.

listening to Chris Pitchford on Solid Gold Sounds, with music from the 1970s, 80s, and beyond.

25 miles from Edwin Starr. That was the first hit for Motown after Berry Gordy's corporation brought Edwin Starr's Rictic label. And the walking that you can hear on the record features the feet of Edwin Starr himself, the group The Originals, and the studio janitor, all marching on a single wooden board. Chris Pitchford. Last of our three of the best from Kim Wilde's Close album now.

I reckon if I've timed it right, I can squeeze two more chats in before it's time for me to bid you my fond farewells. But less of the chat, more of the music, otherwise I'm not going to get them in. You just heard Voyage from East to West. Before that, Mary Wilson with Telephone Man and Wild Cherry were playing that funky music. One of the two tracks I wanted to squeeze in before I bid you my fond farewells is this one from Pterodactyl and the Dinosaurs.

0: Well, so much for my timings, eh? I could just about squeeze the last track in. Where did I time that wrong? Anyway, suffice to say that I have. Pterodactyl and Dinosaurs was the final, the penultimate track on this week's edition of One Hit Wonders, the 70s special with me, Good Cooper. I'll be back same time, same place, same channel next week with a generic One Hit Wonders from all of the decades, I reckon, unless I decide to put in another special. But I'm going to finish off with Patsy Gallant and From New York to LA. But as always, thanks for listening and see you again soon. Bye for now.
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3: Donald Trump has started his two-day trip to Ireland with a meeting with the Irish president amid one of the biggest security operations the country's police service has ever managed. He's described the two countries as having a great relationship and said he thinks a unified Ireland will happen at some point.
4: We're talking about it, and you got the right man over here to get it moving. But yeah, I think it would be a fantastic thing. Now, the UK will have something to say about it, obviously, but I think it would be a great thing. I mean, how can it be bad?
3: It's the biggest donation made to a party in UK political history. Reform UK have been given £36 million by a crypto billionaire. Ben Dello said he wanted to hand the money to Nigel Farage's party to help them fight the next election. It follows controversy and an ongoing criminal investigation over Reform's finances and claims it broke the rules, something they deny. Police in Portsmouth say they won't tolerate protesters whose only aim is to create fear and incite violence. It says more demonstrations are due to take place. Hampshire and Isle of Wight Constabulary has also warned that protesters wearing face coverings which conceal their identity could face arrest. The Ministry of Defence has denied claims it was behind an error that caused huge air traffic control issues earlier this week. Airports across the UK were thrown into chaos as more than 2,000 flights were cancelled. The Financial Times says it's been told a flight plan submitted by military aircraft triggered events leading to the outage. Finally, Princess Diana's off-the-shoulder black revenge dress goes up for auction in New York later this year. It's expected to fetch up to £220,000.
5: The revenge dress showed the world just how powerful fashion can be and that it could be a form of self-expression. Diana used that moment to project confidence and independence, and people understood the message. So it was a way to speak without any word.
3: Yeah, that's Morgan Halimi, head of fashion and handbags at Sotheby's, who are putting on the sale. The iconic dress was worn on the night that Charles publicly admitted his infidelity. That's the latest from Radio News Hub. I'm Phil Towers.
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8: This is your weather update.
3: Mostly dry with the odd patch of heavy rain possible, particularly across Wales. It's quite breezy though. Some warm sunny spells in the south of England. Temperatures reaching highs of 23 degrees Celsius.
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9: Hugh Jackman stars in new thriller film The Death of Robin Hood, a dark adaptation that follows an older Robin who is tormented by his past killings and is living in self-imposed exile. You can catch it in cinemas on the 4th of September.
10: How many are there?
11: Four? Five? Together we can best them.
10: Likely die.
9: Ryan Reynolds and Kenneth Branagh form an unlikely duo in new action comedy film May Day, out on Apple TV on the 4th of September. Set during the Cold War, Reynolds gets trapped behind enemy lines and has no choice but to team up with eccentric ex-KGB agent played by Branagh.
12: What is with all the American stuff?
13: This may shock you. I admire your country very much. Your democracy, your culture and your films and your food. 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
12: Is that right?
9: And finally, Netflix has renewed Guy Ritchie's The Gentleman for a second series, available to watch from the 3rd of September. 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

Well, a very good morning to you. Welcome to Saturday morning. You're listening to Whaley Radio Go with myself, Marky Mark, with you for the next 2 hours, getting us underway. A great tune from Dollar and the Videos Tech. Still to come, we've got some Starship Thompson Twins and a great one from the Human League. They're up next. Don't go away.

Three great songs to crank up your Saturday morning. Starship, We Built This City. The Thompson Twins, not heard that one for absolutely ages. And Don't Mess With Dr. Dream and the Human League. And Don't You Want Me. Still to come, we've got some Nick Kershaw, John Farnham and a classic from ABC on this Saturday morning.

ABC and Paul Gennaro plays on Welly Radio Gold. Right, lines are open. 0333 303 4676, or you can email studio@whaleyradiogold.co.uk. Right, up next we got a bit of Ace of Base, Big Country, and a classic tune from Big Fun.

0: Big Fun and Can't Shake the Feeling. Not heard that for absolutely yonks. Still to come into the final hour of the first hour, we've got Billy Idol, the Blow Monkeys, and a classic tune from Bobby Brown. They're up next here on Whaley Radio Gold.
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1: Donald Trump says he would love to see a united Ireland, speaking at the start of a two-day visit there. The US president said the reunification of the Republic of Ireland and Northern Ireland may as well happen now. He was also questioned by reporters on the Iran war, something he says he personally has worked to resolve.
2: Iran cannot have a nuclear weapon. It's very simple. They were 2 weeks away from having a nuclear weapon. If they had it, they would have blown up Israel, they would have blown up the Middle East, and they would have hit some of Europe's cities, and they would probably hit us too. Before we put out the fire.
1: Reform UK has been given the biggest single donation to a British political party on record. A crypto tycoon's handed Nigel Farage's party £36 million. Billionaire Ben Dalio, who recently moved back to the UK from Hong Kong, says it's so the party gets a fair fight at the next general election. Firefighters say they've managed to bring a blaze under control at a block of flats in East London. Around 70 crew were tackling it on the 17th floor of a 22-storey building in Poplar after they were called out just after 4:30 this morning. An investigation is now taking place. The government said it won't agree to a so-called kill switch to stop an attack by rogue AI. There have been calls for ministers to be able to shut down artificial intelligence in an emergency after warnings this past week that the technology could wipe out humanity within a decade if it's left unchecked. But the government said the proposal wasn't realistic and wouldn't stop misuse elsewhere. And finally, Princess Diana's iconic revenge dress goes up for auction later this year, which she wore the day Charles admitted being unfaithful to her.
3: I think on that day she decided that to express what probably she couldn't say with words, she would wear what will make her look the most fabulous and self-empowered. And she went to the Serpentine Gallery wearing this dress.
1: Yeah, Morgan Halimi is the head of fashion at Sotheby's. It's expected to sell for up to £220,000. And that's the latest from Radio News Hub. I'm Phil Towers.
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5: This is your weather update.
1: Mostly dry with the odd patch of heavy rain possible, particularly across Wales. It's quite breezy though. Some warm sunny spells in the south of England. Temperatures reaching highs of 23 degrees Celsius.

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4: 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To kick us off, we're traveling through the mid 80s. It was when Constantine was proclaimed Roman Emperor by his troops. 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

0: the motion picture album Pretty in Pink. That was Suzanne Vega with Left of Center. Quite partial to that track as well. It's released in May 1986, reaching number 35 in Australia, number 28 in Ireland, and number 32 in United Kingdom. 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And yes, if you're noticing a slight difference to the sound of the studio, it is because I've recently moved. And I'm hoping that I can bring some better production of Charted Classic Hits. 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

0: from the album The Bridge. That was Billy Joel with Modern Woman, which got to a top 10 hit on the Billboard 100 in 1986, which is this year of the chart, getting to number 21 in Australia, number 28 in New Zealand, number 10 in the US, and number 27 in Canada. Well, let's head to a track that really gives me a bit of a giggle. It's Peter Gabriel with Sledgehammer on Charted Classic Hits.
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1: Donald Trump has started his two-day trip to Ireland with a meeting with the Irish president amid one of the biggest security operations the country's police service has ever managed. He's described the two countries as having a great relationship and said he thinks a unified Ireland will happen at some point.
2: We're talking about it, and you got the right man over here to get it moving. But yeah, I think it would be a fantastic thing. Now, the UK will have something to say about it, obviously, but I think it would be a great thing. I mean, how can it be bad?
1: The Ministry of Defence has denied claims it was behind an error that caused huge air traffic control issues earlier this week. Airports across the UK were thrown into chaos as more than 2,000 flights were cancelled. The Financial Times says it's been told a flight plan submitted by a military aircraft triggered events leading to the outage. A former Labour minister who's advising the government on youth unemployment says young people need some tough love to keep them away from a life on benefits. Alan Milburn's calling for better support to get people into jobs and says welfare payments should be cut if someone doesn't then take up work. The latest data back in May showed over a million young people were neither working or learning. One in five drivers say they've accidentally broken the speed limit because of overgrown plants covering up road signs. The survey by the RAC also found things like overhanging trees and hedges are making it more difficult to safely pull out at a junction. Homeowners can be fined by the local council if they don't cut them back. Finally, football, and Chelsea boss Xabi Alonso knows it could be a tricky one against newcomers Hull in the Premier League today.
3: 7 points, no goal conceded. They will be hard to beat. They have their weapons as well with transition, set pieces. They have the belief. The coach is doing a great job, so it's going to be hard and we'll have to be at our best.
1: Well, it's a busy day in the Premier League this afternoon. Elsewhere, Bournemouth host Brentford, Forest head to play Aston Villa, Ipswich travel to Crystal Palace, and Liverpool welcome Fulham. And that's the latest from Radio News Hub. I'm Phil Towers.
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6: This is your weather update.
1: Mostly dry with the odd patch of heavy rain possible, particularly across Wales. It's quite breezy though. Some warm sunny spells in the south of England. Temperatures reaching highs of 23 degrees Celsius.
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10: 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We count down the biggest chart hits of the 70s and 80s every single week. And this week, July the 25th, 1986, we've got some Devo coming up, as well as Mike and the Mechanics and one from Samantha Fox. But let's get back to the countdown. 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

0: I love a good, fun 80s tune. That was Devo with Here to Go, written by Mark Mothersbaugh and Gerald Castle. It was their sixth studio album, Shout, in 1984, and it was a subsequent release of their single in 1985. We'll set to an 80s track that never seems to get really that old, but always seems to have a really long keyboard solo somewhere in the middle. It's Genesis with Invisible Touch on Charted Classic Hits.
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0: New shoes on Charted Classic Hits with I Can't Wait from 1985. The album was That's Right and Pull Aside. The track got to number 11 in Australia, number 16 on Austria, number 24 in France, and also number 2 in the 12-inch singles Billboard 100, and got up to 500,000 gold certification sales in the US. Charted Classic Hits, this is Mike and the Mechanics, and All I Need is a Miracle.
1: Number

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0: You can definitely tell that Samantha Fox is British just by the way she sings off her debut studio album, Touch Me, from 1986. And that is the chart for this week, July the 25th, 1986. The track got to number one in Australia, number eight in Belgium, and number three. Let's go to Italy for something different. And number 27 on the US dance singles charts. 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

0: That was The Edge of Heaven by Wham, and gosh, you could really hear George Michael all the way through that track. This track was released on Epic Records and got to number 2 in Australia, number 10 on the US Billboard 100. I think it is now time for what we've been waiting this whole entire show for, and that is this week's number 1. And this one's a bit of a quirky one. It's Boys Don't Cry with I Wanna Be a Cowboy. This is this week's
1: number 1.

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1: Donald Trump has started his two-day trip to Ireland with a meeting with the Irish president amid one of the biggest security operations the country's police service has ever managed. He's described the two countries as having a great relationship and said he thinks a unified Ireland will happen at some point.
2: We're talking about it, and you got the right man over here to get it moving. But yeah, I think it would be a fantastic thing. Now, the UK will have something to say about it, obviously, but I think it would be a great thing. I mean, how can it be bad?
1: The Ministry of Defence has denied claims it was behind an error that caused huge air traffic control issues earlier this week. Airports across the UK were thrown into chaos as more than 2,000 flights were cancelled. The Financial Times says it's been told a flight plan submitted by a military aircraft triggered events leading to the outage. A former Labour minister who's advising the government on youth unemployment says young people need some tough love to keep them away from a life on benefits. Alan Milburn's calling for better support to get people into jobs and says welfare payments should be cut if someone doesn't then take up work. The latest data back in May showed over 1 million young people were neither working or learning. One in five drivers say they've accidentally broken the speed limit because of overgrown plants covering up road signs. The survey by the RAC also found things like overhanging trees and hedges are making it more difficult to safely pull out at a junction. Homeowners can be fined by the local council if they don't cut them back. Finally, football, and Chelsea boss Xabi Alonso knows it could be a tricky one against newcomers Hull in the Premier League today.
3: 7 points, no goal conceded. They will be hard to beat. They have their weapons as well with transition, set pieces. They have the belief. The coach is doing a great job, so it's going to be hard and we'll have to be at our best.
1: Well, it's a busy day in the Premier League this afternoon. Elsewhere, Bournemouth host Brentford, Forest head to play Aston Villa, Ipswich travel to Crystal Palace, and Liverpool welcome Fulham. And that's the latest from Radio News Hub. I'm Phil Towers.
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7: Winds gradually easing later on as rain moves further south, where it will stay cloudy and humid, but fresher with clearer spells in the north, lows of 14 degrees Celsius.
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0: I'm Mark Hanna, keeping the music of the 50s in your ear. There's the Fantastic Drifters with lead singer Benny King. And There Goes My Baby, a huge hit for the group, hitting the number two spot on the charts in 1959.
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0: From 1967, a great group out of Chicago, the Buckinghams, with their top 10 hit, Hey Baby, Mark's Playing Our Song, or something like that. It's Mark Hanna on Jukebox Gold, playing the greatest hits of three decades, the 50s, 60s, and 70s. My giant jukebox is overheating today with the greatest hits of those decades, and I hope it's bringing back a lot of great memories for you. 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

From 1965 with Eric Clapton on lead guitar, The Yardbirds with For Your Love. The song turned out to be the biggest hit in America for the group, and it was considered so commercial by blues purist Clapton that he left the band. I'm Mark Hanna. Join me again as we remember the British Invasion.

0: That was originally titled Quinn the Eskimo, the Mighty Quinn, when it was written in 1967 by Bob Dylan. Really? The hit version came in 1968 when that group, Manfred Mann, released the shorter titled Mighty Quinn. I'm Mark Hanna, the Doctor of Musical Knowledge, here at the College of Rock and Roll.
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0: Hi, I'm Mark Hanna, and I hope you know who you are. And thanks for taking the trip with me back in time today. I've got lots of great music, which I hope brings back lots of great memories for you. My giant jukebox is bursting with songs from 1954 through 1979. Here's a great one, the Philly Soul Sound of the Stylistics, a number three song from 1971. We'll make this one a lady's choice here on Jukebox Gold. This is Betcha, by golly.

0: lot of dust on that one. From 1963, that's Billy Abbott and the Jewels out of Philadelphia and Groovy Baby. I know some people think it's Ruby Baby, but it's Groovy Baby. And one of the reasons I played that song is because Billy Abbott and the Jewels are also The Times. Yep, the group that gave us Wonderful, Wonderful, Somewhere, You Little Trustmaker, Billy Abbott and the Jewels, and The Times. I'm Mark Hanna. Join me again next time down here in the Record Vault as we search for another Forgotten 45.
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0: Gold. Hi, and welcome to Jukebox Gold, where I get to take you back on a journey to the 50s, 60s, and 70s. Come with me now as we land at the end of the 70s, October of 1979 to be exact, when this next song was released off their hugely popular album, Breakfast in America. Here's Supertramp taking the long way home.

From 1979, Supertramp taking the long way home. I'm Mark Hanna taking the quick way to the 50s, 60s, and 70s. Like the 70s? Okay, let's stay there and go to 1972 for the album version of Loggins and Messina's Thinking of You.

You're traveling with me, Mark Hanna, back through time. Let's go back now to 1969. Top 10 song for Dusty Springfield, who's sneaking off with Billy Ray, the son of a preacher man.

It's Jukebox Gold. I'm Mark Hanna, playing the greatest hits of three decades, the 50s, 60s, and 70s. Let's go back now to 1973 for a number 9 song that year on the Billboard Hot 100. Written by Henry John Deutschendorf Jr. You know him better as John Denver. Inspired by his move to Aspen, Colorado, here's Rocky Mountain High.

Hey, it's Mark Hanna. This is Jukebox Gold, playing the greatest hits of the 50s, 60s, and 70s. And let's take a trip back to the 70s right now. Take a quick look at the career of Michael McDonald. Starting things off, it's Steely Dan and Black Friday.

From 1975, Steely Dan and a top 40 single off their Katie Lied album, that's Black Friday, and with it, the first appearance on a Steely Dan album of Michael McDonald on background vocals. And late in 75, McDonald was recruited by the Doobie Brothers, and here he is with their first single with him on vocals, Taking It to the Streets. You don't

I'm Mark Hanna. This is Jukebox Gold. Stuck in the 70s for a little bit, taking a quick look at Michael McDonald's career back then, and he was certainly a busy guy in the 1970s. That was from 1975, the Doobie Brothers and Taking It to the Streets. And in 1979, he teamed up with Kenny Loggins when they co-wrote this number 11 hit. Michael McDonald on background vocals, and this

0: music says it all in that 1962 instrumental hit from Booker T and the MGs. It was originally released as the B-side of the record, but DJs kept playing it, and subsequent releases put Green Onions on the A-side.
1: Much more music.
0: Mark Hanna here, still recovering from a big dinner last night. We went out to a fancy French restaurant, and I finally figured out why the French like snails.

She was probably the most successful female artist of the 70s. Linda Ronstadt with the old Chuck Berry tune Back in the USA from 78. Let's stay in the 70s and go back one year, 1977, and head over to Swingtown with the Steve Miller Band here on Jukebox Gold.

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1: Donald Trump says he would love to see a united Ireland. Speaking at the start of a two-day visit there, the US president said the reunification of the Republic of Ireland and Northern Ireland may well as happen now. He was also questioned by reporters on the Iran war, something he says he personally has worked to resolve.

0: Iran cannot have a nuclear weapon. It's very simple. They were 2 weeks away from having a nuclear weapon. If they had it, they would have blown up Israel, they would have blown up the Middle East, and they would have hit some of Europe's cities, and they would probably hit us too before we put out the fire.
1: Reform UK has received another £36 million donation from cryptocurrency billionaire Christopher Harborne. He said he was matching a donation of the same amount from fellow billionaire Ben Dilo, describing his contribution as a philanthropic gift to help Reform prepare for government. The latest payment makes Mr. Harborne the party's biggest donor. Reform is currently facing scrutiny over its finances and denies any wrongdoing. Anti-migrant protesters and counter-demonstrators have gathered in Portsmouth with a large police presence in the city centre. Police warned they would not tolerate fear or violence and said protesters wearing face coverings would be arrested. The anti-migrant group marched to Guildhall Square, followed by a counter-protest. It comes after disorder in Portsmouth and Dover last weekend, which left officers injured and vehicles damaged. Nearly two-thirds of us think the government should do more to restore nature to tackle future weather events. It's after a summer of drought, record heat and wildfires. Campaigners are calling on us to sign an open letter to make nature restoration central to how we deal with climate change. Kevin Cumming is from Rewilding Britain.
2: It means restoring our native woodlands. It means restoring things like natural grazing and having more animals like beavers in our landscapes, and which do the jobs for us and do it at a much cheaper rate than we can do with some of the more traditional hard engineering. And that's been, and we should do that as part of a wide toolbox of options we have.
1: And England have completed a 3-0 test series whitewash over Pakistan, with Captain Joe Root leading his side to an 8-wicket victory. That's the latest from Radio News Hub. I'm Ben Monsey.
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4: This is your weather update.
1: Winds gradually easing later on as rain moves further south, where it will stay cloudy and humid, but fresher with clearer spells in the north, lows of 14 degrees Celsius.
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6: It's the second hour of the show on this second Saturday of September, and as usual, we started off with two from the Fab Four.

0: addition to Maria Moldauer, it's Barry Eugene Carter's birthday, but you probably know him better as Barry White. He would have turned 76 today.
1: I've heard people say that

0: The Man Could Move from the soundtrack of Fun in Acapulco, a place Elvis never visited. There's Bossa Nova Baby here on Jukebox Gold. I'm Mark Hanna right next to my giant jukebox, and it's getting a workout today. Here we go with another great memory maker.
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0: Hey, it's Mark Hanna, Jukebox Gold. And remember when 45s had an A side and a B side? The A side was supposed to be the hit song. Well, in this case, the B-side started getting airplay on the radio, and it went all the way to number 5 on the Hot 100 chart. Soul Sound of Tyrone.

Nighttime from the Strangeloves in 1965. Supposedly, they were three brothers from Australia, Giles, Niles, and Miles Strange, who grew up on a sheep farm. They were actually a three-man writing-producing team from New York. I'm Mark Hanna. Joining me again next time as we take another trip to the psychedelic 60s.

Rocking it, rolling it, bopping it, and strolling it at the hop with Danny and the Juniors with a song released in 1957. It reached number one in January of 1958 and stayed there for 7 weeks, selling over 2 million copies. I'm Mark Hanna, keeping the rock of the 50s rolling on Jukebox Gold.

0: From the guys out of the Windy City in the 1973 album Chicago 6, that's Just You and Me, a song that made it all the way to number 4 on the Billboard Hot 100. I'm Mark Hanna on Jukebox Gold with the greatest hits of three decades, the 50s, 60s, and 70s.
1: It's time. Time to go under the covers with Mark Hanna. Which version of this song do you like, the original or the cover?
0: Welcome to Under the Covers, where we listen to a couple of versions of a song. In this case, four versions, the original and three covers. Here's the original version of Dedicated to the One I Love. The song was written by Loman, Pauling, and Ralph Bass. Pauling was the guitarist for the group The Five Royals, and they recorded the original version in 1957.
2: This is

0: This is dedicated to the one
1: The original version of Dedicated to the One I Love by the Five Royals. Now stick with me here, it gets a little complicated. The second version of Dedicated to the One I Love was recorded by the Shirelles in 1959, but it was only a minor hit for them. In 1961, the Five Royals' original version was re-released and charted at number 81 on the Billboard Hot 100. And later that year, the Shirelles re-released their version, and it shot up all the way to number 3.

Even more popular than the Shirelles cover was the third version of the song. In 1967, the Mamas and the Papas recording made it to number 2 on the Billboard Hot 100. For the first time, the lead singer was Michelle Phillips instead of Mama Cass Elliott.

The Mamas and the Papas from 1967, and the final version of Dedicated to the One I Love to make the Billboard Hot 100 was from a vocal trio, the Temprees, from Memphis, Tennessee, peaking at number 93 in 1972.

So which version did you prefer? The Five Royals, the Shirelles, the Mamas and the Papas, or the Tempries, dedicated to the one I love? I'm Mark Hanna. Join me again next time, Under the Covers.

0: Originally released in 1973, Dream On from Aerosmith only reached number 59 on the Billboard Hot 100, but the Bad Boys from Boston re-released it, and it peaked at number 6 in April of 1976.
1: All hit music.
0: These are the four tops, but it's not a Motown memory. The Tops left Motown for ABC Records in 1972. This is from a year later, music from the movies. Are You Man Enough from the soundtrack of Shaft in Africa? I'm Mark Hanna in the studio with

Mark Hanna with another Motown memory. This time from one of the most successful groups of Motown, Martha and the Vandellas with 1963's Come and Get These Memories. It was their second single and first hit, reaching number 29 on the Billboard Pop Singles chart, and it was the first hit written and produced by the legendary songwriting team of Holland, Dozier, Holland.

with me now back to 1972 for this song written by Paul and Linda McCartney and performed by Wings. It reached number 10 here in the U.S. and got to number 5 in the U.K. despite being banned by the BBC for, according to them, sexually lyrical content.

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1: Donald Trump has started his two-day visit to Ireland with a meeting with the Irish president amid one of the biggest security operations the country's police service has ever managed. He's described the two countries as having a great relationship and said he thinks a unified Ireland will happen at some point.
2: We're talking about it, and you got the right man over here to get it moving. But yeah, I think it would be a fantastic thing. Now, the UK will have something to say about it, obviously, but I think it would be a great thing. I mean, how can it be bad?
1: Meanwhile, thousands of people have protested the president's visit, with demonstrators marching through the city centre of Dublin. Opposition parties, including Sinn Féin and the Greens, took part. A cryptocurrency billionaire has given Reform UK £36 million just a day after another major donation gave the same amount. Christopher Harborne said his donation was inspired by Bendilo's record contribution and called it a gift to the country. The money comes as MPs consider restrictions on political donations, while Reform faces a criminal investigation into the alleged breaches of donation rules.

0: The party denies any wrongdoing. Hundreds of protesters have gathered in Portsmouth for rival anti-migrant and counter-demonstrations. Police imposed conditions on both groups and warned that anyone inciting violence or failing to comply could be arrested. The protests follow similar disturbances last weekend when crowds gathered after a small boat arrived at Eastney Marina. There are calls this week for the government to make nature restoration a key part of how we tackle climate change in Britain.
1: The images of the devastating wildfires of this year are starting to come through, and we see the projects where this has been done on a smaller scale. We start to see those areas where there's more native woodland, where there's been wetlands restored, that they are more resilient to the fires that have spread through them. So we are starting to see them.
0: That's Kevin Cumming from Rewilding Britain. Their new research finds that 3/4 of us think the government aren't doing enough to prepare for extreme weather events. It's after a summer of record-breaking heat and drought, expected to become the new norm. That's the latest from Radio News Hub. I'm Ben Monse.
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4: This is your weather update.
0: Winds gradually easing later on as rain moves further south, where it will stay cloudy and humid, but fresher with clearer spells in the north, lows of 14 degrees Celsius.
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5: Hugh Jackman stars in new thriller film The Death of Robin Hood, a dark adaptation that follows an older Robin who is tormented by his past killings and is living in self-imposed exile. You can catch it in cinemas on the 4th of September.
6: How many are there?
7: 4? 5? 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
6: We'll likely die.
5: Ryan Reynolds and Kenneth Branagh form an unlikely duo in new action comedy film May Day, out on Apple TV on the 4th of September. Set during the Cold War, Reynolds gets trapped behind enemy lines and has no choice but to team up with eccentric ex-KGB agent played by Branagh.
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5: 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I'm
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0: And so welcome along to another edition of the Classic Chart Rundown with me, Dave Marley, where we're concentrating on September of 1976. A new entry at number 20 this week was Cliff Richard, and I Can't Ask for Anything More Than You, Babe. And a brand new entry at this week's number 19 was Twiggy, the track you just heard, and Here I Go Again. And at this week's
1: number 18,
0: it's down from last week's number 6 for Johnny Walkin.

0: And so down from last week's number 6 to this week's number 18, you just heard Johnny Walkin and In Zaire Air, a brand new entry at this week's 17 for Akabilk and Aria, and it's down 2 spaces from last week's number 14 to this week's
1: number 16
0: for 5000 Volt.

0: And so 5,000 volts dropped down two spaces from last week's 14 to this week's 16, and Dr. Kiss Kiss. And it's a brand new entry at this week's
1: number 15
0: for Barry White.

0: And so another brand new entry at this week's number 14 for Manfred Mann's Earth Band and Blinded by the Light as we continue the chart rundown of September 1976. And another brand new entry at this week's
1: number 13
0: for The Real Thing.

0: for the real thing and can't get by without you. Down from last week's number 5 to this week's number 12 for Dr. Hook and a little bit more. And down from last week's number 7 to this week's number 11 for Brian Ferry and Extended Play as we step inside the top 10 of September 1976. And it's up 2 spaces from last week's number 12 to this week's
1: number 10
0: for Lou Rawls.

0: And so it's a climb of two spaces from last week's number 12 to this week's number 10 for Lou Rawls and You'll Never Find Another Love Like Mine. And it's down five spaces from last week's number 4 to this week's
1: number 9
0: for Billy Joe Spears.

0: And so Billy Joe Spears falls down from last week's number 4 to this week's number 9 with What I've Got in Mind. And it's a climb of 8 spaces from last week's number 16 to this week's
1: number 8
0: for Jean Zamfir.

0: So it's a climb of 8 spaces from last week's 16 to this week's number 8 for Georges Zamfir and Light of Experience. And it's up from last week's number 11 to this week's
1: number 7
0: for The Stylistics.

0: And so it's a climb of four spaces from last week's number 11 to this week's number 7 for the Stylistics and 16 Bars as we continue the chart rundown of September 1976. And it's up two spaces from last week's number 8 to this week's
1: number 6
0: for Rod Stewart.

0: Rod Stewart climbs two spaces from last week's number 8 to this week's number 6 with The Killing of Georgie. And it's up 8 spaces from last week's number 13 to this week's
1: number 5
0: for the Bee Gees.

0: And so the Bee Gees climb 8 spaces from last week's number 13 to this week's number 5 with You Should Be Dancing. We're one track outside the top 3 of September 1976. And it's down 1 space from last week's number 3 to this week's
1: number 4
0: for Elton John and Kiki Dee.

0: And so I'm John and Kiki D, fall down one space from last week's number three to this week's number four, and Don't Go Breaking My Heart as we step inside the top three of September 1976. And it's a climb of six spaces from last week's number nine to this week's
1: number three
0: for the Shy Lights.

0: And so it's a climb of six spaces from last week's number 9 to this week's number 3 for the Chi Lights, and you don't have to go, and we're one track away from finding out what was number 1 in September 1976. And at this week's
1: number 2,
0: it's a non-mover for Wings.

And so it's a non-mover at this week's number two for Wings and Let 'Em In. We're moments away from finding out what was number one in September of 1976. Before we do, let's recap on the top 10. And so it's a climb of two spaces from last week's number 12 to this week's number 10 for Lou Rawls and You'll Never Find Another Love Like Mine. Down five spaces from last week's number 4 to this week's number 9, Billy Joe Spears and What I've Got in Mind. It's a climb of eight spaces from last week's number 16 to this week's number 8 for Jules Zamfir and Light of Experience. It's up from last week's number 11 to this week's number 7 for The Stylistics and 16 Bars. Up from last week's 8 to this week's number 6 for Rod Stewart and The Killing of Georgie. And it's up 8 spaces from last week's 13 to this week's number 5 for The Bee Gees and You Should Be Dancing. Down from last week's number 3 to this week's number 4 for Elton John and Kiki D, Don't Go Breaking My Heart, inside the top 3. And it's up 6 spaces from last week's number 9 to this week's number 3 for The Chi Lights and You Don't Have to Go. And it's a non-mover at this week's number 2 for Wings and Let 'Em In, the track that was number 1 September 1976. Britain's number 1. It's ABBA and Dancing Queen. I'll see you next time.

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1: A 76-year-old man from Southampton has been arrested on suspicion of concealing his identity at an anti-immigration protest in Portsmouth. Hampshire police had warned anyone wearing a face covering could be arrested. It comes after disorder in Portsmouth and Dover last weekend, which left officers injured and vehicles damaged. Donald Trump says he would love to see a united Ireland. Speaking at the start of a two-day visit there, the US president said the reunification of the Republic of Ireland and Northern Ireland may well as happen now. He was also questioned by reporters on the Iran war, something he says he personally has worked to resolve.
2: Iran cannot have a nuclear weapon. It's very simple. They were 2 weeks away from having a nuclear weapon. If they had it, they would have blown up Israel, they would have blown up the Middle East, and they would have hit some of Europe's cities, and they would probably hit us before we put out the fire.
1: Meanwhile, thousands have been marching through Dublin to protest the president's visit. Reform UK has received another £36 million donation from cryptocurrency billionaire Christopher Harborne. He said he was matching a donation of the same amount from fellow billionaire Ben Dilo, describing his contribution as a philanthropic gift. Reform is currently facing scrutiny over its finances and denies any wrongdoing. Meanwhile, Andy Burnham is facing renewed calls for a cap on political donations. Nearly two-thirds of us think the government should do more to restore nature to tackle future weather events. Campaigners are calling on us to sign an open letter to make nature restoration central to how we deal with climate change. Kevin Cumming is from Rewilding Britain.
3: Climate change and extreme weather is now an issue of national security for us to be able to produce food. So it's there, but what we see from that rhetoric is not following through into the land use change we need to see. And that's the big change we need to see. We need to move into a place where we understand that restoring nature is a productive use of the land.
1: The calls follow a summer of drought, record heat and wildfires. And Lando Norris has snatched

0: pole position for the Spanish Grand Prix after producing a stunning final lap in Madrid. That's the latest from Radio News Hub. I'm Ben Monte.
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2: This is your weather update.
0: Winds gradually easing later on as rain moves further south, where it will stay cloudy and humid, but fresher with clearer spells in the north, lows of 14 degrees Celsius.

interesting facts about that song, Cliff Richard, She's So Beautiful, written and also performed with Stevie Wonder. He was in Los Angeles, Cliff Richard was in London, and before that it was Roman Holiday, Don't Try to Stop It. So, this is Rob Charles. Hello, thank you for being there. I'm here for the next hour and 50 minutes of those songs that don't get played on the radio anymore. The Human League now, tell me when.

a human league and tell me when. So the idea of this radio show is to play out those songs that radio stations just seem to have forgotten about. I do not know why, because if, like you, I probably bought some of these songs back in the day, maybe on vinyl or CD single. Like this, 1993. This is Billy Joel and All About Soul on those songs that don't get played on the radio anymore.

Thank you, Steve, for getting in touch via the email, rob@robcharles.com. He says, any chance you could play Brendan and Give Me Some? Yes, will do. 1977. Oh, I remember this. Give me

radio station near you. These are the songs that don't get played on the radio anymore. B.A. Robertson, Bang Bang, from 1979 and from 1972. These are the Fortunes. Star

0: It was 1972 for the Fortunes and Storm in a Teacup. Memories for me, I was about 9 years of age. Yeah, I was 9 years of age when I left Northwich in Cheshire because my dad was bakery manager at Robert's Bread. And we moved to Manchester, a place called Withenshaw in Manchester. My dad opened up his bakery shop. And I left my mate behind, Andrew Smith. And a couple of weeks ago now, I actually went back to Northwich in Cheshire and had a look around, and Andrew Smith's dad, my mate, is still there.
1: Yeah.
0: Incredible. Hopefully bringing back some memories for you. Right now, this is the Kane Gang and Respect Yourself. This, by the way, has been chosen by Steve K. Sounds like a DJ name to me. Hi, I'm Steve K. This

New York. Yes, please. Elbow Bones and the Racketeers. What a great name. That was a hit, by the way, the only hit for them back in 1984. And before that, chosen by Steve Kay, it was the Kane Gang and Respect Yourself. Thank you, Steve, for getting in touch. If you've got a song suggestion, by all means, get in touch. Let me know via the radio station's website, the Contact Us form, or send me an email direct. Yeah, you can do. No scamming, though, OK? It is, or no spam, that's the word. You can send it to me, rob@robcharles.com. These are the songs that don't get played on the radio anymore. Alphabet.

see it now on my mum and dad's radiogram. It was on the Pi record label for Wigan's Chosen Few, and Footsie from 1979 was a top 10 hit. In fact, just inside the top 10, reached number 9. And before that, Aretha Franklin. When was the last time you heard that played on the radio? Jump to it. This is Rob Charles, and these are the songs that don't get played on the radio anymore. Any song suggestions for future week's shows, then by all means get in touch and let me know via the radio station's website, or you can email me direct, rob@robcharles.com. Where were you in 1983, and what were you up to when this was a hit for Captain Sensible? Glad It's All Over.

when was the last time you heard Captain Sensible? From The Damned, he had a couple of solo hits. That was one of them, Glad It's All Over. These are the songs that don't get played on the radio anymore. The radio stations that, well, they just seem to have forgotten about these songs. I don't know why. I mean, love them or hate them, they were hits back in the day, like this. 100 Ton and a Feather. And It Only Takes a Minute, Girl. Standing by the way, in the next hour, three songs from 1 year. Big question is, can you work out the year? We'll do it in the next hour.

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1: Three people have been arrested following anti-immigration protests in Portsmouth. A 76-year-old man from Southampton was held on suspicion of concealing his identity, while a 33-year-old was arrested over an alleged highway obstruction. A 16-year-old boy was also arrested on suspicion of violent disorder. Donald Trump says he'd love to see a united Ireland. On the first day of his weekend trip there, the US president said the reunification of the Republic of Ireland and Northern Ireland may as well happen now. He also criticized NATO for failing to support the United States over the Strait of Hormuz.
2: I hate to see what's happening on immigration. Ooh, that immigration, what you're doing to yourselves, you're just killing yourselves. But we're going to work with them, and we do work with them. Very disappointing in many ways, the NATO didn't want to help us with the Strait, even though we don't get any oil from the Strait. We don't need it. We have a lot of oil. We have more oil than anybody, as you know.
1: Reform UK has received another £36 million donation, this time from cryptocurrency billionaire Christopher Harborne. He said he was matching a donation of the same amount from fellow billionaire Ben Dilo, describing his contribution as a philanthropic gift to help Reform prepare for government. Andy Burnham is now facing renewed calls for a cap on political donations. Nearly two-thirds of us think the government should do more to restore nature to tackle future weather events. It's after a summer of drought, record heat and wildfires. Campaigners are calling on us to sign an open letter to make nature restoration central to how we deal with climate change. Kevin Cumming from Rewilding Britain explains why.
3: It means restoring our native woodlands. It means restoring things like natural grazing and having more animals like beavers in our landscapes, which do the jobs for us and do it at a much cheaper rate than we can do with some of the more traditional hard engineering.
1: And Oscar-winning British film producer Jeremy Thomas has died aged 77. His publicist said he passed away peacefully at his country home in Oxfordshire, surrounded by family. That's the latest from Radio News Hub. I'm Ben Monse.
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0: Winds gradually easing later on as rain moves further south, where it will stay cloudy and humid, but fresher with clearer spells in the north, lows of 14 degrees Celsius.
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2: This is the Triple Teaser. Three songs from 1 year. But can you work out the year with Rob Charles?

previous to that, we had Eddie Grant, Do You Feel My Love? Just got Elvis sing along, and we started off with the Stray Cats and the Runaway Boys. So, three songs from 1 year. It's the triple teaser. Any ideas of the year when Robin Cousins was the sports personality of the year in the UK and also went on to win the gold medal in the men's figure skating at the Winter Olympics this particular year? On TV in the UK, an audience with Dame Edna Everidge, Juliet Bravo. Do you remember that on a Saturday night? Juliet Bravo. You could also see The Muppet Show, which I think was on about 5 o'clock on a Sunday afternoon, wasn't it? The first series of Yes Minister, you could see Hill Street Blues. And as for the films at the cinema, at your local cinema, you could see Flash Gordon, Gregory's Girl. Yeah, what a great film Gregory's Girl was. McVicar. An airplane. Oh, the memories. Cliff Richard, by the way, was awarded an OBE in the Queen's New Year's Honours List. Any ideas of the year? The triple teaser this week from 1980. What were you doing in 1980? I was about to start catering college at South Trafford College in Manchester. Well, Alton, to be precise. City and Guild 706 1 and 2 and the alcoholic beverages lesson on

Prefab Sprouts with the sound of crying. Mark Story suggested I play this song. So, Mark, here we go. Cheap Trick, I Want You to Want Me on those songs that don't get played on the radio anymore.

0: anymore. Like that, 1988, Rick Astley, and She Wants to Dance with Me.
1: Okay, everybody, on with the show. Here we go.
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very underrated song from Slade. Just love that. In fact, I'll go as far to say that's my favourite song by Noddy Holder and Slade. Every day. Before that, Gary Moore from 1990, and Still Got the Blues for You. Gary Thompson says, any chance you could play Steve Miller on songs that don't get played in the radio anymore? Gary.

Thompson, thank you for your song choice. Steve Miller and Fly Like an Eagle. If you've got a song choice for next week's show, get in touch, like Gary did, via the email rob@robcharles.com. You can do it that way. Or get in touch with the radio station's website. Just click on that Contact Us form. And I'll tell you what, I'm going to play another song from Steve Miller. The Steve Miller Band, Keeps Me Wondering Why.

Rough Justice, songs that don't get played on the radio anymore. Deborah Harry, former singer with Blondie, still is now. But in the 1980s, she sort of stepped out from the front of the band and had a couple of solo hits. This is

Can I just say thank you for listening to those songs that don't get played on the radio anymore with me, Rob Charles, on this radio station. And thank you to the management and staff of this radio station for letting me be here playing out these songs. John Lennon, Fergal Sharkey and Roxy Music.

These are, and have been, the songs that don't get played on the radio anymore. Until now, I've played them out on this radio station. That is Roxy Music, Over You, from 1980. And 10 years later, in 1990, the former lead singer of Hot Chocolate, this is Errol Brown, and Send a Prayer to Heaven. Until next week, songs that don't get played on the radio anymore. Stay safe.

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1: Police have made three arrests during demonstrations in Portsmouth after rival anti-migrant and anti-racism protesters gathered in the city. A 76-year-old man was detained for allegedly concealing his identity, while two others were arrested on suspicion of obstructing a highway and violent disorder. However, the police and crime commissioner described the event as largely peaceful. Donald Trump says he'd love to see a united Ireland. Speaking on day one of his weekend trip to the country, he described the US and Ireland as having a great relationship and said he thinks a unified Ireland will happen at some point.
2: We're talking about it, and you got the right man over here to get it moving, but yeah, I think it would be a fantastic thing. Now, the UK will have something to say about it, obviously, but I think it would be a great thing. I mean, how can it be bad?
1: Unionist leaders in Northern Ireland have criticised the US president for the comments. A cryptocurrency billionaire has given Reform UK £36 million just a day after another major donor gave the same amount. Christopher Harborne said his donation was inspired by Ben Dilo's record contribution and called it a gift to the country. The money comes as MPs consider restrictions on political donations. While Reform faces a criminal investigation into alleged breach of donation rules, the party denies any wrongdoing. There's calls this week for the government to make nature restoration a key part of how we tackle climate change in Britain.
3: The images of the devastating wildfires of this year are starting to come through, and we see the projects where this has been done on a smaller scale. We start to see those areas where there's more native woodland, where there's been wetlands restored, that they are more resilient to the fires that have spread through them. So we are starting to see them.
1: That's Kevin Cumming from Rewilding Britain. And the chief executive of Anthropic says the AI industry should slow down, warning that without precautions, AI could be capable of taking over the internet within 6 to 12 months. That's the latest from Radio News Hub. I'm Ben Monse.
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1: Cloud and outbreaks of rain linger in the south on Sunday, but rain gradually easing, drier, brighter and fresher in the north with sunny spells, still warm and humid with lows of 10 degrees.
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0: Till. So we're going to be playing all the biggest tunes from all the big names in Garage. Kicking off the show, two former UK number one singles. On the way, Three of a Kind, Baby Cakes, and the DJ Pied Piper and the Masters of Ceremonies. Do You Really Like It? 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

0: you just don't know.
1: Two massive UK garage tunes and UK number ones as well. Three of a Kind, Baby Cakes before that, the DJ Pied Piper, Do You Really Like It? On Ultimate Floorfiller. So it's our garage special. On the way next, two songs from the same artist, absolutely massive in the UK garage scene, The Artful Dodger. On the way, featuring Romina Johnson, Moving Too Fast, and featuring Craig David, Rewind, plays next.

rewind. When the crowd say bow, bow, bow, rewind. When the crowd say bow, selector, rewind. When the crowd say bow, selector, rewind. When the crowd say bow, selector, rewind.

back-to-back from the Artful Dodger. The first one featuring Craig David, Rewind. And you just heard Moving Too Fast featuring Romina Johnson. If you are just tuning in, welcome along. 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

massive number one single, Daniel Bedingfield's Gotta Get Through This. So that's about it for another edition of Ultimate Floor Fillers. Thank you for tuning in. Hope you've enjoyed the tunes on our UK Garage special. My name's Kev Woods. I'm going to leave you with a couple more classic garage tunes. On the way, the True Steppers featuring Dane Bowers and Victoria Beckham. Yes, Posh Spice on this one as well. Out of Your Mind. And the So Solid Crew, 21 Seconds, plays next. Take care, be good. If you can't be good, please do be careful. I'll be back on your favourite radio station with another edition of Ultimate Floor Fillers very soon indeed.

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1: Police have made three arrests during demonstrations in Portsmouth after rival anti-migrant and anti-racism protesters gathered in the city. A 76-year-old man was detained for allegedly concealing his identity, while two others were arrested on suspicion of obstructing a highway and violent disorder. However, the police and crime commissioner described the event as largely peaceful. Donald Trump says he'd love to see a united Ireland. Speaking on day one of his weekend trip to the country, he described the US and Ireland as having a great relationship and said he thinks a unified Ireland will happen at some point.
2: We're talking about it, and you got the right man over here to get it moving, but yeah, I think it would be a fantastic thing. Now, the UK will have something to say about it, obviously, but I think it would be a great thing. I mean, how can it be bad?
1: Unionist leaders in Northern Ireland have criticised the US president for the comments. A cryptocurrency billionaire has given Reform UK £36 million just a day after another major donor gave the same amount. Christopher Harborne said his donation was inspired by Ben Dilo's record contribution and called it a gift to the country. The money comes as MPs consider restrictions on political donations. While Reform faces a criminal investigation into alleged breach of donation rules, the party denies any wrongdoing. There's calls this week for the government to make nature restoration a key part of how we tackle climate change in Britain.
3: The images of the devastating wildfires of this year are starting to come through, and we see the projects where this has been done on a smaller scale. We start to see those areas where there's more native woodland, where there's been wetlands restored, that they are more resilient to the fires that have spread through them. So we are starting to see them.
1: That's Kevin Cumming from Rewilding Britain. And the chief executive of Anthropic says the AI industry should slow down, warning that without precautions, AI could be capable of taking over the internet within 6 to 12 months. That's the latest from Radio News Hub. I'm Ben Monse.
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5: This is your weather update.
1: Cloud and outbreaks of rain linger in the south on Sunday, but rain gradually easing. Drier, brighter and fresher in the north with sunny spells. Still warm and humid with lows of 10 degrees.
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7: Hugh Jackman stars in new thriller film The Death of Robin Hood, a dark adaptation that follows an older Robin who is tormented by his past killings and is living in self-imposed exile. You can catch it in cinemas on the 4th of September.
8: How many are there?
9: Four? Five? Together we can best them.
8: We'll likely die.
7: Ryan Reynolds and Kenneth Branagh form an unlikely duo in new action comedy film May Day, out on Apple TV on the 4th of September. Set during the Cold War, Reynolds gets trapped behind enemy lines and has no choice but to team up with eccentric ex-KGB agent played by Branagh.
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0: And so welcome along to another classic chart rundown with me, Dave Marley, where today we concentrate on September of 1975. You just heard at number 20, down from last week's 15, The Glitter Band and Love in the Sun. And it's a brand new entry at this week's
1: number 19
0: for Jonathan King.

0: So it's a brand new entry. This week's number 19 for Jonathan King and Una Paloma Blanca. And it's another brand new entry at this week's
1: number 18
0: for Carl Malcolm.

0: brand new entry there at number 18 this week for Carl Malcolm and Fatty Bum Bum. It's down from last week's number 9 to this week's 17 for Gladys Knight and the Pips and The Best Thing That Ever Happened to Me. And it's up 2 spaces from last week's 18 to this week's
1: number 16
0: for Procol Harum.

0: And so Procol Harum climbed two spaces from last week's 18 to this week's 16 with Pandora's Box. And it's down four spaces from last week's number 11 to this week's
1: number 15
0: for George McRae.

0: So George McRae falls down four spaces from last week's number 11 to this week's 15 with It's Been So Long. And it's a climb of five spaces from last week's 19 to this week's
1: number 14
0: for Chris Spedding.
1: My

0: What's up? Brand new entry this week's number 13 for the Drifters, and There Goes My First Love. And it drops down 9 spaces from last week's number 3 to this week's
1: number 12
0: for the Stylistics.

0: So the Stylistics dropped down 9 spaces from last week's number 3 to this week's number 12 with I Can't Give You Anything But My Love as we continue the chart countdown for September 1975. And it's down 1 space from last week's number 10 to this week's
1: number 11
0: for Kenny.

0: And so Kenny falls down one space from last week's number 10 to this week's 11 with Julianne as we step inside the top 10 of September 1975. And it's down from last week's number 5 to this week's
1: number 10
0: for Casey and the Sunshine.

0: And so, brand new entry at this week's number 9 for David Essex and Hold Me Close. And it's a fall of one space from last week's number 7 to this week's
1: number 8
0: for Hot Chocolates.

0: So Hot Chocolate dropped down one space from last week's 7 to this week's number 8 with A Child's Prayer. And it's up from last week's 13 to this week's
1: number 7
0: for Shawadi Wadi.

0: And so it's a climb of six spaces from last week's 13 to this week's number 7 for Shawadi Wadi and Heartbeat. And it's a climb of six spaces from last week's 12 to this week's
1: number 6
0: for 5,000 volts.

0: 1,000 volts climbed 6 spaces from last week's number 12 to this week's number 6 with I'm on Fire as we continue the chart countdown for September 1975. And it's up 3 spaces from last week's number 8 to this week's
1: number 5
0: for Jasper Carrots.

0: Oh, me mum won't let me mend it in the kitchen. I gotta fix it in the garden.
1: And so Jesper Carrot climbs three spaces from last week's number 8 to this week's number 5 with Funky Moped. And it's up two spaces from last week's 6 to this week's
2: number 4
1: for Mike Batt and the New Edition.

0: And so Mike Batt and the New Edition climb two spaces from last week's number six to this week's number four with Summertime City as we step inside the top three of September 1975. And at this week's
1: number three,
0: it's down from last week's number two for Roger Whittaker.

0: Jagger falls down from last week's number two to this week's number three with The Last Farewell. And it's up two spaces from last week's number four to this week's
1: number two
0: for Leo Sayer.

0: And so Leo Sayer climbed two spaces from last week's number four to this week's number two with Moonlighting. We're moments away from finding out what was number one in September 1975. Before we do, let's recap on the top ten. And so it's down five spaces from last week's number five to this week's number 10 for Casey and the Sunshine Band, And That's the Way I Like It. A brand new entry at this week's number nine for David Essex and Hold Me Close. Down from last week's seven to this week's eight, Hot Chocolate and A Child's Prayer. Up from last week's 13 to this week's number seven, Shawadi Wadi and Heartbeats. Up from last week's 12 to this week's number six, 5,000 Volts, I'm On Fire, and it's a climb of three from last week's number eight to this week's number five for Jasper Carrot and Funky Moped. Up two from last week's six to this week's number four for Mike Batt and The New Edition and Summertime City, inside the top three. Down from last week's number two to this week's number three for Roger Whittaker and The Last Farewell, and it's up two spaces from last week's number four to this week's number two for Leo Sayer and Moonlighting, the track that was number one, September 1975.
1: Britain's number one.
0: It's Rod Stewart and Sailing. I'll see you next time.

0: This is Whaley Radio Gold News.
1: Three people have been arrested following anti-immigration protests in Portsmouth. A 76-year-old man from Southampton was held on suspicion of concealing his identity, while a 33-year-old man was arrested over an alleged highway obstruction. A 16-year-old boy was also arrested on suspicion of violent disorder. Donald Trump says he'd love to see a united Ireland. On the first day of his weekend trip there, the US president said the reunification of the Republic of Ireland and Northern Ireland may as well happen now. He also criticized NATO for failing to support the United States over the Strait of Hormuz.
2: I hate to see what's happening on immigration. Ooh, that immigration, what you're doing to yourselves, you're just killing yourselves. But we're going to work with them, and we do work with them. Very disappointing in many ways, the NATO didn't want to help us with the Strait, even though we don't get any oil from the Strait. We don't need it. We have a lot of oil. We have more oil than anybody, as you know.
1: Meanwhile, thousands of people protested the president's visit in Dublin. Calls are growing for limits on political donations after Reform UK received two gifts worth £36 million each. Campaigners say the money could distort the next election, while Labour MPs have urged the government to act. The donations come as Reform faces scrutiny over its finances and a criminal investigation into alleged breaches of funding rules. The party denies any wrongdoing. Nearly two-thirds of us think the government should do more to restore nature to tackle future weather events. Campaigners are calling on us to sign an open letter to make nature restoration central to how we deal with climate change. Kevin Cumming is from Rewilding Britain.
3: Climate change and extreme weather is now an issue of national security for us to be able to produce food. So it's there, but what we see from that rhetoric is not following through into the land use change we need to see.
1: And Oscar-winning British film producer Jeremy Thomas has died aged 77. His publicist said he passed away peacefully at his country home in Oxfordshire. That's the latest from Radio News Hub. I'm Ben Monse.
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1: Cloud and outbreaks of rain linger in the south on Sunday, but rain gradually easing. Drier, brighter and fresher in the north with sunny spells. Still warm and humid with lows of 10 degrees.
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7: 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The Love Zone.

Reckon. That's us off and running right here on the Love Zone. Welcome along, it's Alec Nicol for the next hour. And we got underway with the sound of Van Morrison and his Brand New Day. And there's a great soft rock classic. It's Foreigner. I'm waiting for the girl like you. Oh, you can wait a long time for the girl like that. I'm still waiting. So great love songs to come your way over the next 50 minutes. That's what we've got left. Music from Bill Withers, Robbie Williams, and this is the band Texas.

Whitney Houston, Didn't We Almost Have It All? It's a Love Zone, playing that right here on your favourite radio station. Stand by, I'll give you a story about the police. And it didn't go too well for them. They get ridiculed. You'll find out why very shortly. Don't forget the main website, www.binodays.co.uk. We'd love to hear from you.

Now, there's a man who can hold his breath. He'd be good at that deep sea diving. He wouldn't need any oxygen or something. That's Phil Withers there, and a lovely day right here on The Love Zone. Great story about a towel. Yes, a beach towel. Come your way right after this. Comes from Elvis.

Well, if you remember the movie The Jazz Singer, that's where that came from. Good, good, powerful song. Neil Diamond and the Love on the Rocks. It's Love Zone playing that right here on your favourite radio station. Always good to have your company along. You can get in contact with me via Facebook. You can find me under the Love Zone. Or if it's a Vinyl Days, the oldie show you prefer, you can find me under Vinyl Days Radio Show. Any of those two places will direct you to where you want to go. Or if you want to go onto the website, it's all the W's.vinyldays.co.uk. That's vinyldays.co.uk. Now, I was telling you about the police. I mean, they're always complaining, they've got no money and they're worked off their feet and everything and blah, blah, blah. So anyway, what a lot of the police have started to do in different areas, they use Facebook because it's a good way of getting information out and maybe witnesses come forward or whatever. However, Northumbria police kind of looked a bit stupid this week. They put a post on Facebook looking for the stolen beach towel. And it says, what we know is the towel was stolen from Tynemouth Longlands Beach and the theft happened on Sunday, July the 12th from 4 to 5pm. It's a dark blue towel with dry rope written on the front in red and white. If you see it, contact the police on 101 extension 69191. Oh, and they've even given you a reference number as well. I don't know if it was this week. But anyway, people took to social media and says, is this a joke? Has their Facebook been hacked? And even someone set up a Facebook page, let's find this missing towel, let's help the police. And they got a couple of thousand people on it and everything. And the police, well, they haven't said anything about it. But I think the person that put that ad on will be directing children across the street for a long time to come. Here's Pink.

You know, if you sit and listen to him, you probably would believe him. That's the sound of Luther Vandross, and one called So Amazing. Well, it is amazing that we've only got about 7 minutes left. That's time for two more songs. So I tell you what, let's have some soft rock. And this one, it comes from Brett.

Yeah, we're getting so romantic. Mind you, it is a love show. That's one you don't hear on the radio too often. Everyone seems to play The Bread and I Want to Make It With You. But that's a different one and it's still a good one. The band was Bread from America and Baby, I'm a Want You. Well, I want you the next time I'm here. Hope you can join me for that. Don't forget, you can find me on Facebook under The Love Zone or you can find me on all the W's. vinyldays.co.uk. And I'll leave you with this one. It comes from Christina Perry. Take care. God bless. Bye-bye.

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1: Police have made three arrests during demonstrations in Portsmouth after rival anti-migrant and anti-racism protesters gathered in the city.

0: moving, but yeah, I think it would be a fantastic thing. Now, the UK will have something to say about it, obviously, but I think it would be a great thing. I mean, how can it be bad?
1: Unionist leaders in Northern Ireland have criticised the US president for the comments. Andy Burnham is facing renewed pressure to cap political donations after Reform UK received £72 million from two cryptocurrency billionaires. Labour MP Stella Creasy says the donations show a cap is needed to protect British democracy. Meanwhile, Reform leader Nigel Farage says the money will help his party fight the next general election on a level playing field. The chief executive of Anthropic says the AI industry should slow down and give time for safety measures to catch up. Dario Amodei warned on Saturday that without precautions, AI could be capable of taking over the internet within 6 to 12 months. In a post on his website, the CEO also offered a plan to increase checks on the industry, one part of which he said Anthropic is undertaking by itself already. And a Danish drama about life after the Nazi occupation has won the Golden Lion at the Venice Film Festival. Woman Unknown, directed by Mael Tuki, took the festival's top prize, while its star Matilda Arcel won Best Actress. John Malkovich was named Best Actor for his role in the CIA comedy Wild Horse 9. That's the latest from Radio News Hub. I'm Ben Monse.
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3: This is your weather update.
1: Cloud and outbreaks of rain linger in the south on Sunday, but rain gradually easing. Drier, brighter and fresher in the north with sunny spells. Still warm and humid with lows of 10 degrees.
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6: Here we go again. 100 countries voted this week around the world. 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
6: Indeed, new entry at number 40, the House of Fire, FYAH, with Matt Hoy up front. This is Queen.

Fire and Queen. That's a new entry at 45. New entries. And the second is in at 39 for Holly Alan Clark. The Hollies have now announced there will be no more Hollies on the road or recording. Alan, though, is doing a new album, and from it, this single, Walking on Still Waters.

Alan Clark, Walking on Still Waters. That's a new entry this week at 39. Five new entries. Mary Wilson coming out at 38. And a new entry at 37 for James Blunt.

James Blunt, Tastes Like Summer, new entry at 37. At 36, Alive the Birds, 9 weeks on the countdown for them. Beautiful, love, good song, doing well still in the 40. At 35, Paul Heaton, a new entry. Sad songs and lawsuits.

song, bit of a grower on the chart, that Paul Heaton coming in at 35. Sad Songs and Lawsuits. 11 weeks on the countdown. 2 weeks at number one for The Gathering Stone, In My Own Shoes, this week at 34. And the highest new entry is in at 33. Hazel Dean, Long Time Gone.

Hazel Dean, a long time gone. That's the highest new entry of five this week. That's in at 33. Sons of Legion out the cage at 32. And at 31, a good rise for Gilbert O'Sullivan. Growing old disgracefully.

0: 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Everywhere.
1: 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Right, five new entries. We've had those, some good climbers as well. They're coming up. Is there a new number one? Is there a new number one? We'll find out in a while, find out what's happening in the top 10 as well. So, Real Thing, Raining in My Sunshine at 30. And at 29, it's Mungo Jerry. Pick it up.

Encourage you to keep Brent Tidy, Mungo Jerry, pick it up. Big rise to 29 and 28. Anyone who had a heart. That's Al Steele, Elaine Gilmore, 7 weeks on the countdown. And a good rise this week for Claude Woods Jr. with The Right Track.

Lewis Jr., the right side doing well. Big rise to 27 this week. At a 26 after 6 weeks on the countdown. RV Grey Collective, Caitlin Grey, Never Gonna Let You Go. And at 25, it's Johnny Altman with Sat Nav Girl.

such a variety of songs on the chart. Johnny Oldman and Sad Enough Girl. That's at 25. And at 24, a good rise for Johnny Hates Jazz with Jackie Graham and Soul Believer.

0: Believer.
1: So, Believer, up to 24 this week. Johnny Hates Jazz with Jackie Graham. Good stuff. We have a fabulous 40 this week. It really is good. Dave Hill from Slade, Play It to the Crowd, is up to number 23.

Dave Hill, Boy to the Crowd at 23 this week. That's on the way up. And after 9 weeks on the countdown, the Mobiles locked in at 22. So the Mobiles at 22, and at 21 up goes J. Vincent Edward in the year 25-25.

Jay Vincent Abel re-released in the year 2525. That's at 21 this week. No longer can I say 25, 25 or 25. It's up four places as we kick into the top 20. And at number 20, it's Medicine Head. When will you come back to me?

I said every week so many good songs in the 40, and I said every week as well that if people say to you, oh, I don't like today's music as much as yesterday's music, tell them where to come to find out the artists from yesterday, the heritage artists, still making great music like that. Medicine Head, When Will You Come Back to Me? That's at 20, and Howard Jones' new single, Stand Up, is at 19.

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1: Three people have been arrested following anti-immigration protests in Portsmouth. A 76-year-old man from Southampton was held on suspicion of concealing his identity, while a 33-year-old man was arrested over an alleged highway obstruction. A 16-year-old boy was also arrested on suspicion of violent disorder. Donald Trump says he'd love to see a united Ireland. On the first day of his weekend trip there, the US president said the reunification of the Republic of Ireland and Northern Ireland may as well happen now. He also criticized NATO for failing to support the United States over the Strait of Hormuz.
2: I hate to see what's happening on immigration. Ooh.